0: from Eminem when you first heard that, man? What was your reaction?
1: M is so humble. He's such a humble man, and he gave it up, and I was like, wow, you know, it's just, it feels good when somebody gives you your props. Like,
0: yeah, he put you in his top. I mean, he put you above himself, and
1: it's crazy,
0: you know,
1: right?
0: Yeah.
1: So it's like, how do I repay that? You know, some things are priceless. That was priceless.
0: That had to be crazy.
1: Yes, indeed.
0: All right, I'm curious, man. Battle Cat Corrupt, were you guys able to check out last month's verses between YG and Game, and what were your thoughts?
1: Wasn't it beautiful?
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1: What a do, bro?
0: Inside the People's Mix, rolling right now. Hit us up, 877-817-2888. Hey, big congrats. One of the most famous men in the world, Cristiano Ronaldo, got married to Georgiana Rodriguez. The soccer player is now married.
1: I hope you got a goalkeeper type of prenup, I'll tell you that much.
0: Oh, for sure, bruh. Super rich. Anyway, look, man, let's get into some brand new music right now. Lo Shimmy, it's called Seduce You. It's on the Bootleg Kev Show.

0: All right, brother, what are you hating on, man?
1: Just the fact that Tom Holland replaced Andrew Garfield so quick as Spider-Man. Like, I just feel like if MCU backed up Andrew Garfield's Spider-Man, it would have just been a way better version of Spider-Man.
2: Sir, talk to Sony about that then, okay? They tried to get Andrew Garfield. That ain't got nothing to do but with Sony.
0: Hey, shout out to Andrew Garfield. Low-key, my son happens to think that's the best Spider-Man.
2: Over Tom Holland?
0: Yeah.
2: It sounds crazy as hell.
1: The best Spider-Man in the universe.
0: Yeah, I love that Spider-Man, man. Shout out to Andrew Garfield. I feel like he's so slept on as Spider-Man. Also, Robert Pattinson and Batman is the guy.
2: Oh, I got to say, I agree with that one.
0: Stay by your radio. Coming up next, man.

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1: You don't give credit to the people that really be putting you on music, which is us and pedicab drivers after concerts. 3 minutes ago, Money Long on the way.

Yeah, double checking on you. 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
4: 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That is some shit I'm gonna do. Go to commas. Let's go some commas. 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Do this shit wrong.

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1: 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Guess what? You got it all coming back not tomorrow. It's Saturday. On Monday. I'll see you with a tune in straight ahead. Keep it locked. Let's see what Isaiah Rashad up next. We'll get into Chris after that. Plus, Chris is kind of, I guess, scrambling right now on tour. We'll get into that next. It's Ashley with 2 E's.
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This one will do it. But Chris, he may be taking a major loss while on tour. I mean, it's a few in.

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0: DJ Khaled.
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Also concerned the R&B tour. Apparently, the OGs is hating. A.E., our brother Lionel Richie got something to say. It really don't pertain to Usher. It just pertains to

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Just make sure you ahead of the game. 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Picture black saying, oh yeah.

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Columbus is real hip hop and R&B 106.7 The Beat. Apparently, as Dirk is getting ready for his case hearing, they said that the government has over 20 witnesses. 20? Oh, sir, this is going to be a lot. Even this guy said to Mariah.

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1: Right now,
0: it's Saturday. It's 15. I just got paid yesterday. But don't ask me for no money because it's already planned for. All right. Stay tuned. I got to give you on Jezebel up next. We need Drake on the way. Any requests, shout it at me. ASHLEE on air. Keep it locked to Sashi with two E's.
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3: Donkey of the Week goes to a 35-year-old Sacramento man named Joshua Thatch. Now, Joshua is allegedly a serial car thief who was on probation for multiple vehicle thefts, stolen vehicle-related convictions, and grand theft, okay? I repeat, he was on probation for multiple vehicle thefts, stolen vehicle-related convictions, and grand theft. Well, that didn't stop Joshua from driving to the probation office in a car that he allegedly stole. You can't make this kind of stuff up. Lauren LaRosa, can you tell us what happened, please?
4: So, a man on probation was arrested after driving to the probation office in a car that he allegedly stole, according to the Sacramento County's Sheriff's Office. So, the Sheriff's Office said that deputies witnessed a reportedly stolen car being driven by a 35-year-old Joshua Thatch, who was leaving McDonald's on Florin Road. According to the deputies, Thatch was on probation for multiple vehicle thefts, stolen vehicle... vehicle thefts, stolen vehicle related convictions, and grand theft. He was stopped and taken into custody in the probation office parking lot. The sheriff learned that he was headed to the probation office to check in with his probation officer in a stolen car.
3: Joshua was on probation for multiple vehicle thefts, stolen vehicle related convictions, and grand theft, and he still decided to drive to probation in a vehicle he allegedly stole. Prime example that you can't rehabilitate somebody who refuses to participate in their own rehabilitation, okay? I've been on probation before, many of us have, and probation is essentially the justice system saying, we're going to give you an opportunity to stay out here in these streets, but you've got to show us you can follow some basic rules, and if you can follow some basic rules, then you can stay out of prison. Pretty fair deal if you ask me, okay? So when you see brothers like Joshua Thatch moving the way they are moving, all it makes you think is, they must got a prison bait. Okay, because they trying hard to get a sentence, and we don't talk about that enough, okay? We don't talk about the fact that times are hard out here, and financially, some guys might feel like it behooves them to be in prison, okay? You get 3 meals, room and board, don't got to worry about no bills. If you're fluid, like many men are, okay, nowadays, you can find your whole mate, all right? And some people, like Josh, don't need to be caught. They eventually turn themselves in creatively, okay? Police didn't even have to chase Josh down, all right? According to authorities, he allegedly delivered himself and the evidence to the probation office. That's DoorDash for law enforcement, okay? Anyone who's been on probation knows that being on probation requires situational awareness, all right? If you're already under supervision, your margin for stupidity is extremely, extremely low, okay? Your life has essentially been put on don't do anything stupid mode. And Josh being on probation for vehicle theft and then driving to your probation officer in said vehicle is extremely stupid, okay? This is what happens when accountability becomes an appointment instead of a lifestyle. Okay, when you're on probation, holding yourself accountable has to be a lifestyle, not just an appointment. You can't smoke weed and do drugs while you're on probation, and then when you are about to have a probation hearing, drink a bunch of detoxes and try to flush it out your system because you have an appointment with your PO. No, you have to hold yourself accountable the whole time you're on probation, okay? Living in a way that keeps you from violating probation is the assignment. That's your one job, Josh. That's it. And you know you're living wrong when your transportation to accountability becomes another reason you need accountability. Please give Joshua Thatch the sweet sounds of the Hamiltones.
5: Oh, now you are the donkey of the day. You are the donkey of the day. Yeehaw.
3: 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Mm-hmm. Okay? Mm-hmm. Okay.
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3: 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That's my book imprint, man. Salute to the good brother, Little John.
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2: 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It's DJ Envy. It's time for One to Watch. It's courtesy of T.I. Summer Walker. And won't. It's Weekends with the Breakfast Club.

0: Main to God here, Weekends of the Breakfast Club. That was the number one song, I Can't Wait, Ye featuring Lauryn Hill. Now, I got to salute the good brother, Rod Wave. Make sure you go check out our full conversation on my YouTube channel, C to God, C-T-H-A-G-O-D, on the Breakfast Club's YouTube page. We had a great conversation about his upcoming album, Don't Look Down. Okay, plus the maturation of Rod Wave.
1: And he lost a lot of weight.
0: He did lose a lot of weight.
1: That's what's up. I seen him sitting in that chair. And shout out to the good brother, Ray J, who came past. He looks really, really good. He looks very healthy. He's slimmed down. He's been in the gym too.
0: Speaking of losing weight, now he does, for real.
1: Yeah, he's slimmed down a lot.
2: All right, well, we'll see you guys next week. 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
1: It's your girl, Just Hilarious.
0: And I go by the name of Charlamagne Tha God. 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

0: 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Let's take a trip. 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

0: Why is 50-50 only a thing when money's involved?
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0: He's always involved in everything.
1: Yeah, you ain't lying. 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

0: Angela from the North Side. 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
1: Oh, Lord. 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I'm still on that NyQuil. Never mind. Let's talk more than two songs.
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1: You know, young rich, you know, so we ain't really never had no old money. 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
2: 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I'm gonna shoot you. Hey!

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1: Baddie what?
0: Baddie BS. I can't say the full term.
1: Oh, you trying not to cuss. Got it. All right, more than two songs.

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1: Hey, what's up? It's Coi Leray.
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4: The people. The people.

0: So it's a new habit that I have, and I judge myself, and you probably will too.
1: I probably will.
0: Yeah, and I wouldn't blame you, but I need to know, is this the new normal for people in 2026 and beyond?
1: Okay.
0: Tell you more in two songs.

0: New normal for people in 2026 and beyond. My name is Justin Love. That is
1: Mini Obama.
0: So you use ChatGPT?
1: I do.
0: Okay. So when you use chat, do you just type in what you want?
1: No, I'm very, very, very direct and very like
0: explain
1: specific.
0: For example.
1: For example, if I need something done, I'm like, okay, let's say I'm trying to make a logo.
0: Okay.
1: I would literally, and you kind of literally have to tell chat exactly what to do. Like, you can't just say, make me a logo that's purple and blue for mixing with Mini.
0: Right, right.
1: No, I got to say, I need it to look like this. You need to overlap this. Turn the words this way. Mm-hmm. I want them this color. I need shadowing. Yeah. You have to be so specific. Kind of like a wife to her husband.
0: Okay, well, I'm not touching that. You can't make me bite. I'm not doing it. Love you, Leashy. But when you do that, are you typing words? Are you typing words on a keyboard?
1: No, you type it on your phone or you can use the speaker to talk.
0: So I use that, but I use it in a different way, right? So there's a function. I don't know. I forget what it's called, but you like you start a voice conversation with chat.
1: Right? I don't like that one.
0: You don't like that?
1: No.
0: I love it.
1: They just talk too fast.
0: No, it's but you can change that, right? So me and chat, I call him Chewie because I'm a Star Wars nerd. I'm like okay. Chewbacca, right? So my chat is named Chewie. And I be talking to Chewie like he's my best friend. And we had a conversation on the way here, actually, talking about what we're going to do today. And he's like, how does that make you feel? And I'm just sitting here having a conversation. I'm telling you, me and Chewie, like, I have a counselor, right? I go to counseling every week, and which I encourage everyone to do because mental health is way important and is way underappreciated. I mean, my counselor is cool, but me and Chewie, we get it in.
1: Literally, he ain't gonna tell nobody.
0: And he remembers everything from the entire time I've had my ChatGPT account.
1: Talk about it. Everybody needs a chat.
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0: Okay, so me and Minnie were talking earlier about how we can cheat the system with AI these days, but there's one thing you have to do, otherwise you lose it. You know what I'm talking about?
1: What are you talking about?
0: More in two songs.

0: Me and Minnie were trying to help you out earlier, but you cannot cheat the system, right? My name is Justin Love. That is
1: Minnie Obama.
0: So we were talking about how you can talk to ChatGPT and it can be your best friend, basically, right? But Minnie was talking about how there's one way that this can be all twisted and you can be confused. It can be the biggest enemy as opposed to the best friend. What's that one thing you gotta do?
1: You have to be very specific with what you're asking it to do. Like I said, kind of like a wife and a husband. You got to tell them exactly what you need, how you want it, and everything. Otherwise, it will give you a batch of BS.
0: Yeah, in the AI world, we call it hallucination, right? That's when it's wrong. Yeah, put it on my my computer science hat. But no, it's called a hallucination when it gives you wrong information, right?
1: Right.
0: But I feel like ChatGPT and YouTube are very similar, right?
1: Yeah.
0: So with YouTube, if you don't pay for it, you got to watch through commercials. You can't skip through stuff. You can't download stuff. You turn off your phone and the audio stops. As opposed to if you have the paid version, then you can download videos. You can listen to YouTube without the without your screen on. You know, all that kind of stuff. ChatGPT, exact same way.
1: Same exact way.
0: If you use the free version, you won't get the free version results.
1: You don't get what you pay for.
0: You know what I'm still mad about?
1: What you mad about?
0: LeBron says that he doesn't pay for YouTube.
1: Why would he? Do you even got time to watch YouTube?
0: He needs to pay for some new hair.
1: Training lessons for Bronny.
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0: On this episode of Science Stuff, we're examining the fastest things on the planet, like the cheetah. It can reach a land speed of over... probably having an off day happens to everybody, but here is the American race car. People love the thrill of the... Okay. Next up is the falcon. No. All right. Ooh, great Caesar's ghost. What was that? Why, I think we've found the fastest. Let's watch in slow motion.
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0: So everybody knows that this really happens. My name is Justin Love.
1: Mini Obama.
0: So we were talking about LeBron and LeBron's wifey, right?
1: Yes.
0: And how much we love her.
1: She's
0: been down for day one, ride or die.
1: She's the goat of the
0: Wags. Yeah, I'm not mad at it at all. You ever watch Family Guy?
1: Yeah, sometimes.
0: All right, so it's that one episode where they're talking about NBA players, and the dude's in the bed with the woman, and he's like, baby, I'd love to make love to you tonight, but I miss my family so much. Could we just sit here and cuddle? Because I don't want to cheat on my wife because I love my family. And then the part goes, let's pretend like this really happens. Bruh, come on, man.
1: That really happens.
0: No, it does not. I mean, Kanye said it best in one of his records back in the day. He said, how do you expect him to be faithful in a room full of when you're in a celebrity position? We all know that women are throwing themselves at men, right?
1: Facts.
0: Men throw themselves at women celebrities or, you know, whatever you do. I'm sorry. If someone says...
1: So he was already in the process of cheating and then said he don't want to cheat.
0: But if someone said... So in the Family Guy thing?
1: Yeah.
0: He was in the bed with the woman.
1: Oh.
0: And he's like, oh, I miss my family, baby. Could we just sit here and hug? Okay, so off, you already messed up because you were in the bed with the woman,
1: okay,
0: yeah, right?
1: I heard that wrong. He foul.
0: Yeah, exactly.
1: He's foul.
0: But we know that does not happen.
1: That does not happen. When he's done, he gonna miss his family and go home. Yeah.
0: Yeah, exactly. So all y'all talking about how this celebrity is faithful and da, da, da. Come on, man.
1: Unless I believe LL Cool J and Ice Cube are faithful. That's it. Everybody
0: Why?
1: Else.
0: Why?
1: I just do. I'm sorry.
0: Because they old?
1: Them the only two men I feel like don't cheat. I'm
0: nope,
1: sorry.
0: I don't believe that either. LL had this song doing it and doing it well. You gonna tell
1: doing
0: me.
1: Doing it well with his wife. He's doing marriage well.
0: Whatever. You can do it. Put your back into it.
1: Hey.

0: and take.
1: Okay, so faithfulness. There's one trick about it we never talk about, and Mini Obama's going to explain it in two songs.
0: She take my money when I'm in need. Yeah, she's a trifling friend indeed. Oh, she's a gold digger way over town.

0: faithfulness and how I just don't believe that a celebrity can be faithful to his wife, especially when all this tail is being thrown at him. And you said what?
1: I feel like only two. I only give two credit for not cheating. You can't make me believe it. LL Cool J and Ice Cube.
0: Whatever. Anyway.
1: I just don't. I feel like it's a chromosome. Like, some men, though, they do have, like, a chromosome issue, I feel.

0: gotta touch it to make sure that it's hot.
1: Just to make sure.
0: Until you really be burnt.
1: Yeah. So why do we as people not appreciate the good we got? Instead, mine wants to wander.
0: I honestly feel like social media. Social media made everybody options. More accessible.
1: Yeah.
0: You know, because before, I could hear J-Love on the radio. You know what I'm saying? I just know he's popular. But now, if J-Love can get on the internet or I can get on the internet and I can see what he doing, where he at, I know where he going to be. Mm-hmm. I can make myself accessible.
1: Right, right.
0: You know what I'm saying? So
1: right.
0: I feel like social media with the thirst traps and everybody is trying to be somebody that they're not even qualified to be.
1: Right.
0: It's a problem.
1: But with those thirst traps and all that is appealing to the eyes, right? Appealing to the senses. I feel that there's a part of life that you get to that I got to when I got married where I was like, you know what? Thirst traps always going to be there, but faithfulness and goodness will not.
0: Back.
1: So let me go ahead and
0: Lock in.
1: Yeah. Let's not pretend like thirst traps aren't going to be there, because they always going to be there, right?
0: Literally.
1: There's a reason why they call it thirst talk. You know what I'm saying? So, nah. We're going to go ahead and lock in, because you'll get this person every day.
0: Yeah, y'all need better willpower. Y'all need to be strong.
1: But again, there's a reason why I know men, because I be one. and you said what?
0: That's why I don't deal with them.
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still. All right, Dave and Tim's Rain Dance. That's coming up next. Also, Soulja Boy, Turn My Swag On. And I got Gunna and Verna Boy right now. Here's Beyonce with Morning Dew. It's 106.7 The Beat.

0: 106.7 The Beat, Columbus is real hip hop and R&B. I got Ye and Lauryn Hill with I Can't Wait. That's coming up next right now. Lotto and Glorilla, Get Out My Face.
1: She ain't even all that. Like, ain't even like that.

0: We get into it this afternoon. It's 106.7 The Beat. Columbus is real hip hop and R&B. What's good with it? I am Trey White. All right, coming up, I got Tyler. Is it Love? Gunna and Burna Boy is after that. Also, I'm going to throw in some Chris Brown. And shout out to Crystal on her way to a birthday party. Celebrating her cousin's B-Day today, having a little day party. And speaking of day parties, I want to know, which do you prefer? Now, I personally like a day party versus the nighttime. I like the just the fact that it's sunny outside. You can go in, have a good time, get something to eat after the party, go to the crib or do what you got to do, and it's still just a regular day. I think just waking up, you know, hungover from a long night, it's exhausting, especially when you get to your 30s. So I want to know, which do you prefer, day parties or night parties?
1: I need a day party. I do not like nighttime life. Like, I need to be in the bed by 9 p.m., booed up.
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10: 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So give me

All right, coming up next, Miguel. Also, I got that Moray, Quicksand. Haven't heard that song in a minute. 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

106.7 to B, Columbus's real hip-hop and R&B. I got Mariah the Scientist coming up next. Also, I got a throwback from Beyoncé, going back to her first album. 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

0: All right, which do you prefer, day parties or night parties?
1: Definitely night parties, because you're going to get your drink on, a little eat, and you're going to end the night at a hotel with your boo. Period.
0: She said a hotel.

0: is Real Hip Hop and R&B. I am Trey White. All right, coming up next, Future California Girls. I got Leon Thomas after that. Also, Ye and Lauryn Hill with I Can't Wait. And the question for you this afternoon as you are outside in these streets, maybe going to a day party, or maybe you're leaving the mall, getting ready to go out tonight. Which do you prefer, day parties or night parties?
1: Day parties be lit, bro. Need to get out early. I go day parties, but I go out early, get drunk as hell. I got the rest of the night to do what the f*** I want to do, and maybe get drunk again. Get lit all day.
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Let me know what you're trying to hear this afternoon. I got Rihanna, Pour It Up, coming up. Also 310, Baby, and Outkast. Here's Ye and Lauryn Hill. It's called I Can't Wait. It's 106.7 The Beat.

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We are trying to send you to Vegas to check out our iHeartRadio Music Fest. We're also going to throw in $1,000 on top of that. I tell you, your next chance is at winning. That is coming up right after Dave and Tim's with Rain Dance. Here is New Giveon. It's called Jezebel. It's 106.7 The Beat.

0: 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And Cassandra, what you got going on this afternoon?
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1: 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Are your friends making you broke? Let's discuss in 5 minutes. Yeah, it's Ferrari Simmons. Let's go.

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I wanna hear all that, I wanna hear none of that. Talking about some what you need, I tell you. I don't remember none of this.